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Monday the 13th is today, and it's not an unlucky day, but it is Monday. So, you know, not a great day, but you made it through it.

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Mick Jagger says there is nothing good about getting old. Something everybody thinks at one point in their life, right? I think, but he nailed it.

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1: A nice night tonight with temperatures dropping down to around the middle 60s to begin your morning tomorrow with clear skies all across northeastern Kansas. As the sunny weather continues into your Tuesday, temperatures warming up to around 90 with our warming trend continuing all throughout this week. I'm 27 News Storm Track Meteorologist Evan Bedron. 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

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The FCC is greenlighting a satellite designed to reflect sunlight back to Earth. So it'd be like a giant magnifying glass up in the sky, burning what appears to be ants, but in fact it's people.

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Many couples may begin to think of their partner as more of a roommate than a spouse. Now, that's not good. We do have a roommate in our house. No, it's not my daughter. It is our dog, Tucker. Tucker, yeah, we consider him a roommate. He kind of rules the house, though.

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Men with exceptionally high IQs are 5 times more likely to have hairy chests. I guess that makes me smart.

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You can win a pair of tickets to the opening night of Your Good Man Charlie Brown. It's going to be at the Topeka Civic Theater. All you have to do is text the word Brown to this number, 877-297-1077, and you will be qualified to win.

Magic 107.7 of the Edwards as Scotland opens his first hospital where all the patients are house plants. So if you have a sick plant, you take it there. I wonder how much that costs. I wonder if they have health insurance for that now.

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I don't think so. That's like saying I could kick a 30-yard field goal in the NFL. Yeah, that's

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Magic 107.7 DoorDash says the cheapest city in America for a cheeseburger, fries, and a soda is Austin, Texas. It averages out to about $12.94. The most expensive is Alaska at $28.28 for the exact

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Need a new grill? Well, the best time to buy a grill is in August. The prices apparently drop in August, sometimes as much as 50%. I could use a new grill. I don't do any of the grilling, but my wife does the grilling. As I look at the grill, I say to myself, boy, I think we could use a new grill.

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A baby's brain tunes into music at about 3 months old, but dancing comes much later. I think dancing probably comes, after walking.

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I believe that, especially for my wife. 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

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What do you get? I always get the French fries. 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

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I'm Vic Edwards. You got to check out the Evening of Live Blues. 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
4: A nice night tonight with temperatures dropping down to around the middle 60s to begin your morning tomorrow with clear skies all across northeastern Kansas. As the sunny weather continues into your Tuesday, temperatures warming up to around 90 with our warming trend continuing all throughout this week. I'm 27 News Storm Track Meteorologist Evan Bedron.

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All right, men, if your wife says, I'm going to bed, is that a sign of trouble in your marriage? 20 to 60% of Americans report feeling lonely in their closest relationship. Well, when I come home at night, my wife's normally in bed. So, but I don't take it personally. It's because I work at night. She's

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I'm Vic Edwards. Mick Jagger says there's nothing good about getting old. Does anybody think there is? I don't know. There's probably some people out there love getting old, but I don't happen to be one of them. I will see you tomorrow night at 7 o'clock here on Magic 107.7.

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1: A nice night tonight with temperatures dropping down to around the middle 60s to begin your morning tomorrow with clear skies all across northeastern Kansas. As the sunny weather continues into your Tuesday, temperatures warming up to around 90 with our warming trend continuing all throughout this week. I'm 27 News Storm Track Meteorologist Evan Bedron.

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11: I don't know about you, but my social media feeds are flooded with lotions and potions and gadgets, all promising to unlock different components of longevity. But if you log off, take a step back from all the hype, you'll find that the actual keys to a longer, healthier life are hiding in plain sight. There are four of them. Number one, nutrition. The Mediterranean diet really is the gold standard. Number two, exercise. You should be getting 150 minutes of moderate intensity exercise or 75 minutes of vigorous intensity exercise every week, plus strength training and stretching. Number three, sleep. Sleep is when your body and your brain repair themselves. You should be getting 7 to 9 hours a night. And finally, number four, often gets forgotten, socialization. It's not a bonus. It's a necessity for a healthy life, finding a sense of community, purpose, and belonging. I'm Dr. Sanjay Gupta, helping you live a better life.

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0: When we say we give you today's hits, we mean this. 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
19: A better life with Dr. Sanjay Gupta.
20: As someone who's been married nearly 25 years, I'll tell you, there's a lot of great things about having a spouse. And according to a new study out of the University of Miami Health System, marriage might even be linked to a lower risk of cancer. Why? Well, the researchers said people who are married are less likely to engage in risky behavior. They're more likely to get a nudge to go to regular preventive medicine appointments and screenings. And they have a partner to share the load of family obligations, household chores, and finances. No one is saying you should get married in the pursuit of better health. But if you are single, how can you build a strong support system to maybe get some of these same benefits? Do your own research, find out what's important, and then hold members of your squad accountable and let them hold you accountable as well. That can provide a lot of support. I'm Dr. Sanjay Gupta, helping you live a better life.
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21: Our slow warm-up continues as we enter a consistent pattern. Temperatures today climb into the lower 90s. Lots of sunshine and an east wind around 5 miles per hour. Overnight tonight, we'll see mostly clear skies. Temperatures dip down into the middle 60s. Lots of sunshine also on Wednesday with highs in the lower 90s. I'm 27 News Storm Track meteorologist Eli Millard. Magic.

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0: worse than waking up later, much later than your alarm. That's what happened to me this morning. Okay, so normally I get up around 3:30 in the morning. And guess what time my alarm clock went off? 5:15, much later than I anticipated. Now, I am here on time. I am a little flustered. I'm barely logged into my computer. But I'll tell you what, some of the things that just, I don't know what happened. My alarm was on, and over the weekend, you know, my alarm usually doesn't get touched because my alarm is set for Sunday through Thursday, okay? And it's every day. It's always on, right? And it's on. I don't know what happened. I woke up, and I'm just like, I just panicked, and I noticed that it was light outside. So that was like clue number one. And so luckily, I was able to get here on time, but I am flustered. I'm a wreck. And that, it just sets the tone for your whole day, right? Like, I don't know what happened. I had my alarm over the weekend. It was fine. I woke up on time yesterday. I don't know what happened. I don't know what goes on, but I'm here and we're going to make the best of today. But I might be a little low, all over the place. It's Magic 100.
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9: I don't know about you, but my social media feeds are flooded with lotions and potions and gadgets, all promising to unlock different components of longevity. But if you log off, take a step back from all the hype, you'll find that the actual keys to a longer, healthier life are hiding in plain sight. There are four of them. Number one, nutrition. The Mediterranean diet really is the gold standard. Number two, exercise. You should be getting 150 minutes of moderate intensity exercise or 75 minutes of vigorous intensity exercise every week, plus strength training and stretching. Number three, sleep. Sleep is when your body and your brain repair themselves. You should be getting 7 to 9 hours a night. And finally, number four, often gets forgotten, socialization. It's not a bonus. It's a necessity for a healthy life, finding a sense of community, purpose, and belonging. I'm Dr. Sanjay Gupta, helping you live a better life.
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Good morning, Veronica Raitt's Magic 107.7. It is Tuesday. We are looking at hot all week. That's really all I can tell you. Hot like the song and hot outside. 92 for the high today for your Tuesday. Not really many clouds. Same thing for Wednesday. Getting up to 95 on Thursday, and we're looking at 98 by Friday. So it is going to be a scorcher of a week. So stay hydrated and, I don't know, maybe get a tan outside. But wear your sunscreen.

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0: feeling me? Let's do something.
1: Good morning. It's Tuesday. Veronica Raitt's Magic 107.7. I keep thinking today is Monday, which is great because it just makes the week go by faster. It's Tuesday. It's going to be another scorcher of a day. Mostly sunny out there today. 28% of Americans think they could beat a World Cup goalkeeper. And I'm going to tell you why they think that. They think they could convert a penalty kick against a professional World Cup goalkeeper. I'm going to tell you why they think this. I've been watching a lot of World Cup because, you know, I like this kind of stuff. I don't care about soccer, but I think it's cool. When people are going to kick a penalty kick, they don't put a lot of effort in it. Because here's the thing, you're 50-50 shot, they're going left or right. So it's really not a matter of skill at that point. It's, to me, a matter of luck. I feel like I'm going to upset a lot of people who play soccer. But, like, let's be honest. I mean, the kicker is not really looking to do, like, something crazy, right? They're going left or right. They're going to figure out where the goalkeeper is going. And, you know, it's just, I don't know. I think they could do it. Now, in a regular soccer game, I don't think they could do it. But, like, me personally, I couldn't even hit the soccer ball. I would miss.
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3: Update on California Bridge Project. Intermittent closures on eastbound 70. Starts tonight at 7 o'clock. Less than 10 minutes while overlay work is completed on the on and off ramps. Again, 10-minute delays. Eastbound 70 starts at 7 o'clock tonight. I'm Wendy with your right.
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11: A better life with Dr. Sanjay Gupta.
12: I'm feeling lucky to have my college-age kids home with me for a few weeks this summer. And one of the things I know we're going to be talking about, AI. I've started to use it more often at the hospital to get fresh takes on patient problems that I'm trying to solve. And for my girls, well, I know that they are navigating college now with these new powerful tools. Something, frankly, that you and I couldn't have even imagined when we were in school. But while it may be tempting to outsource your studying and your work to these large language models, I beg you not to. And that's because AI chatbots tend to reproduce what researchers call weird viewpoints. That's an acronym. Western, educated, industrialized, rich, and democratic. Look, AI isn't going away. And admittedly, it can be a really powerful tool. But you don't want it doing your thinking for you. I'm Dr. Sanjay Gupta, helping you live a better life.
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Good morning. It's Veronica Raitt's Magic 107.7. 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
1: 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Your chance to see the Backstreet Boys, the final summer show at the Sphere. They were the ones that kind of kicked off the Sphere, which is really cool. So you get to be there to see it wrapped up in a bow. 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And maybe take me with you. 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

0: Magic 107.7. It is Tuesday. Good morning. It's Veronica Raitt. That's Taylor Swift, The Fate of Ophelia. And Dunkin' Donuts partnering up with Kylie Jenner. Dunkin' Donuts has a lot of partners. They did a collab with Sabrina Carpenter not too long ago. And I was thinking about this when I saw the article. I was thinking, what product or brand would I love to collaborate and like make something, right? Because the thing with the Dunkin' is that everybody who collaborates with them, they come up with like their own drink, right? And I can't remember exactly what Kylie's coming out with. It doesn't matter. But I'm thinking like, what would I want to have as my own? Not just like endorsing a brand, but coming up with your own product or like, you know. And for me, I have two in my head. One of them would be I would want to come up with my own nail polish color. I don't know what it would be called, and I don't even know what color it would be, because there's only so, like, I would have to come up with a really cool color, probably the color of my hair, which if you don't know is like a magenta pink. And on that note, I would want to come up with my very own color depositing hair mask, right? Because I have pink hair, pink highlights, I should say. And I have not found one that I really, really like. I would love to collaborate with like Moroccan Oil to come up with my very own hair mask. They used to have a pink hair mask and then they got rid of it because I don't think many people have pink hair these days, but I want it. It's Magic 107.
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3: I don't know about you, but my social media feeds are flooded with lotions and potions and gadgets, all promising to unlock different components of longevity. But if you log off, take a step back from all the hype, you'll find that the actual keys to a longer, healthier life are hiding in plain sight. There are four of them. Number one, nutrition. The Mediterranean diet really is the gold standard. Number two, exercise. You should be getting 150 minutes of moderate intensity exercise or 75 minutes of vigorous intensity exercise every week, plus strength training and stretching. Number three, sleep. Sleep is when your body and your brain repair themselves. You should be getting 7 to 9 hours a night. And finally, number four, often gets forgotten, socialization. It's not a bonus. It's a necessity for a healthy life, finding a sense of community, purpose, and belonging. I'm Dr. Sanjay Gupta, helping you live a better life.
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6: Our slow warm continues as we enter a consistent pattern. Temperatures today climbing to the lower 90s. Lots of sunshine and an east wind around 5 miles per hour. Overnight tonight, we'll see mostly clear skies. Temperatures dip down into the middle 60s. Lots of sunshine also on Wednesday with highs in the lower 90s. I'm 27 News Storm Track meteorologist Eli Millard. Magic.

Good morning. Happy Tuesday. It's Veronica Raitt. Magic 107.7. It's going to be a hot week. I mean, no rain in sight as far as I can see. We're looking at 90s all week, possibly getting up to 100 with the heat index by Friday.

0: Veronica Rates, Magic 107.7. I am all over bride TikTok because I'm getting married in just a few short months. Don't worry, the crash outs have come and gone every single week. I'm trying my best here. But I saw a TikTok and this girl was like, I feel like you're not allowed to lecture people about the cost of weddings and why their wedding is so expensive and how you did your wedding so cheap when, you know, your great grandfather owns a vineyard and you got married there for free and you had your sister-in-law bake your six-tier cake and you had your, you know, your mom, you know, take care of the food and all that stuff. And honestly, I think she's got a point because here's the thing about weddings. They're expensive. My girlfriend of mine, she had her wedding in her backyard of her now husband's family home because they have a huge yard right on the lake. It's gorgeous. It still costs upwards of $40,000 to $50,000 when it doesn't matter. Like if you, unless you are like hand building the tables and, you know, getting everything for free, weddings cost a lot of money. And I feel like the discourse on, you know, why are brides spending so much money on weddings? Like I'm not spending a lot of money on lavish things. Everything's pretty average. It's just what it is. One of my bridesmaids is making my invitations because that's what she does, right? She loves to make invitations. So she's doing that for me and they're going to look beautiful. But I don't think we need to be lecturing brides on how much things cost and them having an expensive wedding. I think we need to talk about the wedding industry and how much everything is just expensive right out the gate just because it has the word wedding on it. It's Magic 107.7.
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2: I-70 closed between Topeka Boulevard and Southeast 8. Detour signs are posted. 70 east and westbound at Fairlawn. A steady flow. Average speed 66 and 470 east and westbound at Gage. No delays there. Average speed 72. I'm Wendy with your...
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0: 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It's Veronica Raitt. Moana, the live action Moana. The remake didn't do that well in the box office. We're going to talk about it because I have a theory.
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0: 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It's Veronica Ray. 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The live-action Moana remake kind of flopped over the weekend, opening with $43 million. A lot of people are saying, well, why? That's a lot of money. Well, when you think about the $250 million production budget, it's not really great odds. And they say, you know, opening weekend is really where you make a lot of your money. You know, and this is, I mean, a flop in all things considered. And I think I know why. I think that Moana, the original film, is only 10 years old. It came out in 2016. Whereas, let's say The Lion King, the live action Lion King, that's been, you know, 20, 30 years in the making. So I think, you know, when I was younger, The Lion King was everywhere. So as I'm older, it's like a chance to revisit a different version of my favorite film. Let's say a kid's 5 years old when Moana comes out. Are they really going to want to go see the live action at 15 years old? Probably not. So I feel like that's not, it just, I don't know. I think that's why. I think Disney is just doing too many remakes and not enough original stuff. But then you could say Toy Story 5 did really well first opening weekend of the box office. However, Toy Story 5, you attach Taylor Swift's name to it. So it's an automatic win. Now, how much did they pay for Taylor Swift? Remains to be seen. It's Magic 107.7.
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11: When we talk about how much exercise someone should get, current guidelines call for about 150 minutes of moderate intensity exercise or 75 minutes of vigorous intensity exercise every week. New study out of the UK makes a strong case for vigorous exercise if and when you can do it. Now, researchers determined that even little bursts of vigorous exercise can significantly reduce someone's risk of 8 different diseases: dementia, type 2 diabetes, fatty liver disease, chronic respiratory disease, chronic kidney disease, immune-mediated inflammatory diseases, major cardiovascular events, and atrial fibrillation. We're not talking about complicated training programs here. Just work with what you can into your everyday life. If you are breathless and unable to speak in complete sentences, then you've hit the mark. I'm Dr. Sanjay Gupta, helping you live a better life.
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0: 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It's Veronica Raid. Someone's got to tell me how to figure out my storage because I just feel like I'm getting swindled by Apple because they just want me to buy more storage. What do you mean buy more storage? It's in the cloud. What even is that? What is the cloud? What do you mean? What do you mean? It's all made up. I don't understand. I was trying to take a video yesterday and it stopped recording because I was out of storage. I already pay 99 cents a month for storage, which I think is absolutely insane, but I couldn't take it. I'm not going to upgrade to like $2 a month for storage. What does that even mean? I'm over it. And I am deleting so many apps. I'm deleting my mail. I'm going through and trying to delete everything. But like, what am I supposed to do? Am I supposed to get a hard drive for all of my photos? Honestly, I think that's what I'm going to have to do. I'm going to have to get a hard drive or a USB and just transfer all my photos on there and then just delete everything. I'm going insane. It's Magic 107.7.
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5: Our slow warm continues as we enter a consistent pattern. Temperatures today climb into the lower 90s. Lots of sunshine and an east wind around 5 miles per hour. Overnight tonight, we'll see mostly clear skies. Temperatures dip down into the middle 60s. Lots of sunshine also on Wednesday with highs in the lower 90s. I'm 27 News Storm Track meteorologist Eli Millard. Magic 107.7.

It is Tuesday. I am a mess today. I woke up late this morning and I got here on time, but like barely. Now I'm all sorts of messed up. 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

0: Magic 107.7. Did you see the video going around about how this grandfather got charged by a bison at Yellowstone National Park? I mean, he was thrown 8 feet in the air. I was surprised that they even showed this video on national news over the weekend, because it wasn't like, I mean, it just looked scary. It wasn't anything like, you know, hard to look at. But I mean, the way that this bison charged at this grandfather, he was trying to like go around a tree. I don't know, trying to hide from it, trying to run from it. I don't think you can outrun a bison. I mean, this thing is huge. Ran into him after he charged him. He's thrown 8 feet in the air. A photographer actually caught it on video. There were other people around looking at this bison. I don't know what happened. I don't know why this bison was triggered by this weak grandfather. He's going to be fine. He's got a broken leg. He's going to have some surgery. He is expected to recover, but he's fine. But if I were, I mean, it looked so painful and just so scary. And I'm like, Yellowstone National Park wasn't really on a bucket list of mine, but it surely isn't anymore.
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2: Intermittent road closures overnight for the California Bridge Project start tonight at 7 p.m. to 5 a.m. Flagger stop and direct traffic, expecting under 10-minute delays, but plan ahead. I'm Wendy with your...
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12: A Better Life with Dr. Sanjay Gupta.
13: As someone who's been married nearly 25 years, I'll tell you, there's a lot of great things about having a spouse. And according to a new study out of the University of Miami Health System, marriage might even be linked to a lower risk of cancer. Why? Well, the researchers said people who are married are less likely to engage in risky behavior. They're more likely to get a nudge to go to regular preventive medicine appointments and screenings. And they have a partner to share the load of family obligations, household chores, and finances. No one is saying you should get married in the pursuit of better health. But if you are single, how can you build a strong support system to maybe get some of these same benefits? Do your own research, find out what's important, and then hold members of your squad accountable and let them hold you accountable as well. That can provide a lot of support. I'm Dr. Sanjay Gupta, helping you live a better life.
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0: is Tuesday, Magic 107.7, another hot day, sunshine, 92 degrees for the high, and it's only going to get hotter as the week goes on. By Friday, we're looking at 98 degrees, so it's going to be hot all week long. 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

Okay, for the record, I don't like to think before I speak. Okay? 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
1: Our slow warm-up continues as we enter a consistent pattern. Temperatures today climb into the lower 90s. Lots of sunshine and an east wind around 5 miles per hour. Overnight tonight, we'll see mostly clear skies. Temperatures dip down into the middle 60s. Lots of sunshine also on Wednesday with highs in the lower 90s. I'm 27 News Storm Track meteorologist Eli Millard. Magic.

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1: They say the holy water's watered down, and this town's lost its faith.

Today is National Mac and Cheese Day. Yeah, can I get some cheese, please? But they say the best way to make it, the perfect way, spiral noodles, cheddar, a few spices like pepper and dry mustard with no meat and veggies. Okay, just plain. Can I get that, please? 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
1: Life, L-I-F-E. Text life when you're not driving around Shawnee or wherever you're at. 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It'd be so much fun. I mean, this definitely would be the perfect fan package, okay, including the tickets to the show, VIP access, exclusive gifts, and you would get to stay at my favorite, the Venetian Resort. I love this for you. It's Dallas Jade. Good luck. Again, your keyword is life to 95819.

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Whoever invented, we should go around the room and introduce ourselves, owes introverts financial compensation. Okay, even though I talk on the radio, introvert. 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
1: Our slow warm-up continues as we enter a consistent pattern. Temperatures today climb into the lower 90s. Lots of sunshine and an east wind around 5 miles per hour. Overnight tonight, we'll see mostly clear skies. Temperatures dip down into the middle 60s. Lots of sunshine also on Wednesday with highs in the lower 90s. I'm 27 News Storm Track meteorologist Eli Millard. Magic

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6: Our slow warm-up continues as we enter a consistent pattern. Temperatures today climb into the lower 90s. Lots of sunshine and an east wind around 5 miles per hour. Overnight tonight, we'll see mostly clear skies. Temperatures dip down into the middle 60s. Lots of sunshine also on Wednesday with highs in the lower 90s. I'm 27 News Storm Track meteorologist Eli Millard. Magic.

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What do you bring to the table? It's Dallas Shade Magic 107.7. I guess nothing. If anything, I'll steal your table.

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0: say we give you today's hits, we mean this. 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
1: Our slow warm-up continues as we enter a consistent pattern. Temperatures today climb into the lower 90s. Lots of sunshine and an east wind around 5 miles per hour. Overnight tonight, we'll see mostly clear skies. Temperatures dip down into the middle 60s. Lots of sunshine also on Wednesday with highs in the lower 90s. I'm 27 News Storm Track meteorologist Eli Millard. Magic.

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You could check out You're a Good Man, Charlie Brown at Topeka Civic Theater. 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You got this. Good luck.

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1: 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I'm sending you good luck vibes. You got this.

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9: Not all screen time is created equal, and a new study out of Sweden is helping us understand this even better. So researchers followed more than 20,000 people over nearly two decades and determined that passive screen time, like sitting on the couch and watching television, raised someone's risk of dementia. But if they did something active, like reading, puzzles, or interacting with other people, this same group of people saw their risk of dementia drop. Just like you got to put the work in to keep your body in shape as you age, you basically have to do the same thing with your brain. A couple things I have found to help: working to learn something new every day, whatever it might be, challenging yourself in some way every day, and really importantly, staying socially active. Some days that means meeting friends in person. Other days, maybe an email, a text, or a phone call. Just stay engaged. I'm Dr. Sanjay Gupta, helping you live a better life.
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1: Our slow warm-up continues as we enter a consistent pattern. Temperatures today climb into the lower 90s. Lots of sunshine and an east wind around 5 miles per hour. Overnight tonight, we'll see mostly clear skies. Temperatures dip down into the middle 60s. Lots of sunshine also on Wednesday with highs in the lower 90s. I'm 27 News Storm Track meteorologist Eli Millard. 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

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And thank you for letting me spend the day with you here on Magic 107.7. Stylish Jade. Getting to talk with you every day is like a therapy session. And there's no judgment. It's awesome.

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I'm Sage. I hope you're having a wonderful Tuesday. Tuesday is always my slowest day of the week. I don't know what it is, but once I hit Wednesday, the rest of the week just flies by. So that's what I'm waiting for.

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0: say we give you today's hits, we mean this. 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
14: I'm feeling lucky to have my college-age kids home with me for a few weeks this summer. And one of the things I know we're going to be talking about, AI. I've started to use it more often at the hospital to get fresh takes on patient problems that I'm trying to solve. And for my girls, well, I know that they are navigating college now with these new powerful tools. Something, frankly, that you

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1: Another great day outside today with temperatures in the upper 80s with plenty of sunshine for your Tuesday. And this long stretch of weather will continue into your Wednesday as well. Temperatures back in the lower 90s with plenty of sun before we do see a slight chance of a few showers for your Thursday. I'm 27 News Storm Track Meteorologist Evan Bedron.

Today's hits, yesterday's favorites, Magic 107.7. Well, beloved actor Sam Neill, who starred in Jurassic Park and Peaky Blinders, passed away yesterday at the age of 78. That's a big blow to Hollywood. He's already received condolences from Steven Spielberg. There was a post on his official social media saying that he passed away while surrounded by his family. Oh my goodness, I can't believe this. We've lost a lot of great ones recently.

0: 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I gotta have faith. Because I gotta have faith.
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To me, that doesn't seem like a lot, but maybe it is quite a lot. How many people go to the movie theater anymore? They just watch things on streaming platforms. So, you know, Millie Bobby Brown, she's always dominating Netflix. I'm always seeing her face on the front page.

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Hope you're having a wonderful afternoon, getting home from work safely. I've got some Nickelback for you. 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
1: There's some slow traffic here on 6th Avenue in the east and westbound lanes at Kansas Avenue. You're also going to be seeing slow traffic on Topeka Boulevard in the north and southbound lanes around 37th Street. I'm Sage with your Right Now traffic.
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I'm Sage. The weather this past weekend, very hot, very unpleasant. I just want to stay in bed with the air conditioning rolling on my face. That's all I want to do for the next several days.

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1: 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I'm 27 News Storm Track Meteorologist Evan Bedron. 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